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0: That's Tyler Ballgame and Matter of Taste. Also heard from Dire Straits. The Brothers in Arms album was it was just so big back in the mid-80s. And that was a track we heard from that. It was called So Far Away. Gillian Welsh gave us The Way It Goes, and we started off with The Rolling Stones. That was In the Stars. Next up, we've got Phoebe Bridgers from her new album, right after this.
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0: Nature's Pill is the name of the new album from Wishy. It's not out now until October 2nd. We heard Lovesick from that new release and Saul Black in there. Commonwealth Music from the Richmond artist Water Tower. Great tune. He put that out in 2018. We also heard from Pete Yorn. Strange Condition is from Music for the Morning After. And Jungle's new one is The Wave from the album Sunshine. Coming up in the 7 and 8 o'clock hours here on WNRN, we've got A Decade of Difference. And this week, as part of our 30th anniversary celebration, we're looking at some musical highlights from the Tidewater region. We're going to step back into the late 50s and early 60s to talk about the recording scene around Norfolk. There was a sound called the Norfolk Sound, and there was a competing group as well. We'll talk about both of those and hear a couple of tracks. 7 and 8 o'clock hours, it's Decade of Difference on WNRN, supported by Bank the James. 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

0: Mumford & Sons with an alternate version of the new song Here, that one featuring Sierra Farrell. We pulled that from Apple Music Sessions. Sierra Farrell playing in Charlottesville. It's a WNRN 30th anniversary show on September 8th at the Ting Pavilion. Hannah Cohen with a special version of Mountain, recorded at Mountainside Studios in Charlottesville. It's one of the tracks on our in-studio at WNRN Volume 14, the new collection of songs that are exclusive to WNRN. We discovered there's a limit to the number of tracks you can put on one CD. It's about 15, so we've got two CDs in there because we've got 30 tracks for you. You can get that as part of the Early Bird Special. All the details are at WNRN.org. That new Pokey LaFarge tune is called The Thing. It's from Rent Money, his new album. It'll be out on the 11th of September. Did you know that if you're a late sleeper, you don't like to get up early on Sunday mornings, but you really like bluegrass, you do have another chance to hear Rusty Simpre and Bluegrass Sunday Morning. In fact, you can do it anytime you like. So if you like to stay up late at night and listen to a little bluegrass, that's okay too. 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The last two episodes of Bluegrass Sunday Morning, Grateful Dead and Friends, and all the others are there. WNRN.org/on-demand. I've got the title song from the new Beck album coming up next on WNRN.
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0: Gray and Green, as in Gray Delisle and Les Green on WNRN. I'm Gonna Let You Call Me Baby is from the new album, Gray and Green. His Golden Messenger in the middle of it is from I'm People. You can see His Golden Messenger in the fall at the Broadberry in Richmond on November 18th. It's WNRN. Good morning. I'm Bob Masalgo. Hope you're enjoying this Wednesday morning and glad to have you along with us on Roanoke's 99.5. We heard from Gary U.S. Bonds on A Decade of Difference just a few minutes ago. We're talking about the Norfolk Sound, which was a scene in the late 50s and early 60s in Norfolk. A couple of different recording studios had competing sounds. We'll talk about both of those in the next part of A Decade of Difference. But that Gary U.S. Bonds track really shows the style of the Norfolk Sound, kind of a live sound to it, not too particular about where they recorded it. More coming up later on this hour in A Decade of Difference. New track from Cutworms is queued up next on WNRN.
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0: Tank of the Mangas on WNRN with a new one called Move. The Little Willies with Roll On, back to 2006. We had some Commonwealth music in there with Justin Gold and Lightning When She Smiles. The Richmond artist put that on the Hard Times and a Woman album in 2022. And Joy Aladokun's Kind is from Hope is a Heavy Thing from the new album coming out next month. It's WNRN. It's going to be a couple of big nights of music in Richmond, October 6th and October 7th. That's the 2 days that Phish will be playing at Allianz Amphitheater. It's a tough ticket, but we've got a pair of those to give away. In fact, we got a pair for both nights to give away. Prior to our fall fun drive, as part of the early bird special here at WNRN, you can be entered to win those tickets just by going to wnrn.org/fall26alt. There's another way to do it, too. That's by becoming a member of WNRN at wnrn.org. You'll be automatically entered into that contest to win those pairs of tickets to see Phish on October 6th and 7th. Plus, when you become a member, you'll get some great thank yous, and you'll be entered to win a pair of three-day passes to Bristol Rhythm and Roots Reunion, and that includes a four-night stay at Courtyard Marriott Bristol. That only is good this week. You got to be entered this week to get a chance at those Bristol Rhythm and Roots tickets. Plus, you'll be included in the drawing for the pair of two-day passes to Phish. Check it out. All the details on that early bird special are at wnrn.org. 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

0: Carolina Rain is new from Rhiannon Giddens. It's on Hope is the Thing with Feathers, the album coming out next month. We started the hour with a track from the late Dolly Parton going back to 1971, the title song to the album Coat of Many Colors. Dolly Parton passed away yesterday at the age of 80 at home in Nashville. The philanthropist, humanitarian, musician, actor will be missed by many, many people. And this late in her life, in her seventh decade of her performing career, continued to rack up awards. Just last month, the Academy of Country Music gave her the Poets Award, and next month, she was to be awarded the Lifetime Achievement Award by the Americana Music Association. She will be missed. Dolly Parton passed away yesterday at the age of 80. This is WNRN. I'm Bob Masago. Thanks for listening this morning. Back with Grace Potter.
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0: Grace Potter's new album is called Trespasser. Here's Love Me Not on WNRN. 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

0: New album is coming out on Friday. Sarah Cahoon with I've Missed You All These Years, the new record. We heard Say Something. We also heard Jontavious Willis, Keep Your Worries on the Dance Floor, is from West Georgia Blues. His debut album came out 2 years ago. Faye Webster from Atlanta Millionaires Club with Right Side of My Neck, and the Revivalists with their new Heart Stop. That's on Get It Honest. Tomorrow on A Decade of Difference, we'll look at another pioneering artist out of the Tidewater area. Ruth Brown was born in Portsmouth, Virginia. She was known as the Queen of R&B, and she almost single-handedly built Atlantic Records in the early days. We'll hear more about her career in the 7 and 8 o'clock hours tomorrow morning. Decade of Difference on WNRN, supported by Bank of the James. 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
1: Future Birds with Fly On and Dylan LeBlanc, Easy Way Out on WNRN. Good morning, it's Zoe, and I've got some great new tracks for you on the way. Baby Rose and Leon Bridges. I've also got Goose coming up for you next here on WNRN.
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1: Goose is going to be making their way down to the Commonwealth to perform at John Paul Jones Arena in Charlottesville in November. 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
1: You can find her on Instagram at Sonic Yoon. The song was Lost Keys. And coming up just after the break, I've got even more music out of the Commonwealth, this time out of Harrisonburg. Dogwood Tales coming up just after the break on WNRN.
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0: The new Jordan Rakai album, A Safe Place to Be Wild, comes out on October 30th. That was Enemies. We heard St. Vincent in that set, and Dogwood Tales with McMemories. That's off their Every Star in Rockingham County album. That's coming out on Friday. And you'll be able to see them performing at Iron Blossom Music Festival in Richmond. That's September 19th and the 20th.
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0: 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Yard Act is based out of West Yorkshire in England, and back in July, they released their newest album, You're Gonna Need a Little Music. 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

0: New single from Humbird, Daughter of Empire, off the Morning When It Comes album, coming out at the end of next month. And The Lone Bellow on WNRN. Good afternoon, it's Zoe, and earlier this year, back in March, Courtney Barnett teamed up with Waxahachie on her latest album, and I absolutely love the way that their voices sound together. We're going to be hearing that on the next song, coming up just after the break.
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0: 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Australian artist Courtney Barnett came out with her latest album, Creature of Habit, back in March, and this song features Waxahachie. Here's Sight Unseen.

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0: Say Something New from Sarah Cahoon on listener-supported independent music radio, WNRN. New record out Friday called I've Missed You All These Years. And we heard Moby from his play album, Porcelain. Nice piano work on both those tunes. And we've got our first use of a newly acquired Steinway & Sons 1800s-era piano. Frank Master is going to be the first one to play it as a bonus live at 5 today in studio sessions supported by Blue Mountain Brewery. So tune in about an hour from now. Frank's got a new EP in the works, and we'll get some insights into that. And here's some brand new tunes. He's on the bill at the Jefferson Theater tonight in Charlottesville with Penelope Road and Winya. Live at 5 is also on the way. We're sticking to our Hampton Roads theme all this week on all of our features in honor of WNRN's 30th anniversary. Did you know Ella Fitzgerald was born in Newport News? There was a live archival release that came out last year, dating back to a late 60s concert she did with members of the Duke Ellington Orchestra. So there might be some piano going on with Live at 5, even before the bonus Live at 5. That is tonight here on WNRN. Between now and then, Commonwealth tracks from Richmond and Norfolk.
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3: 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Let's hear Ella Fitzgerald. She was born in Newport News. Last year, The Moment of Truth, Ella at the Coliseum, was released in 1967 concert with members of the Duke Ellington Orchestra. So let's hear Bye Bye Blackbird on WNRN.
4: Ladies and gentlemen, we'd like to do some new things for you. Some reminiscing of some of the old tunes. And we hope you recognize some of them. Of all my cares and woe, here I go singing low.

0: beautiful cover of After the Gold Rush, courtesy of Dolly Parton and Linda Ronstadt. That's from Trio 2. 9 to 5 before that, In Coat of Many Colors, a few more Dolly songs, In Capable Hands, when we get back to World Cafe.
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